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0: 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Gotta go. 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

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Right now, we got Wavy, Only You.

0: Big tune from The Green and Johnny Sweet. That was Love For You right here on Avanti's number one reggae station, Island 98.5. 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

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CG Boy in the area providing the vibes on this Aloja Tuesday. And coming up in just a little bit at the top of the 3 o'clock hour of Vice Standard Time, we got your next shot of winning $1,000 right here on Island 98.5. 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

Saito's from the Green right here on Hawaii's number one reggae station, Island 98.5. 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

0: 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By the way, fam, we have partnered up with Ray Jr. to present Rebel Soldiers. 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

Water Boys bringing us into the 4 o'clock hour here in beautiful Hawaii with their big tune. You, Sage Boy, in the area, Mr. Selector on your Pauhana Drive. Hope you folks had a great day on this Aloja Thursday. Almost halfway through, bro. Hang in there. Right now, shouting out Oahu, Fish and Poi Island, 98.

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Oh, and I get one quick question, bruh. Who got the time? You do. Who got the vibes? We do. Right here is Wavy with Time on Hawaii's number one reggae station, Island 98.5.

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2: Raja Nui Lihi Mui Maohana Mahalo Nui for your folks locked on. 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CG Boy in the area, and right now locking down number 5, we got Revolution Rock With Me right here on Hawaii's number one reggae station, Island 98.5.

Tune from Kanaka Fire and Brotherhoods. That was Morning Sun right here on Hawaii's number one reggae station, Island 98.5. Sage Boy in the area, smack dab in the midst of this evening's Island 98.5 at 5. The top 5 most requested, most thumbed up songs in the last 24. And right now, we are pushing forward and locking down. Number 3 right here is Wavy, Only You, Island 98.5. Let's ride.

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1: All right, Moana, you folks have spoken. Happy Aloha Tuesday. It's AG Boy in the area. Press and play right now on your number one most requested, most thumbed up song in the last 24. And it goes to the Brethrens, the Green, and Johnny Sweet. Right here is their big tune, Love For You, right here on the Vikings number one reggae station.

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0: 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Oh, gotta go. 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
1: Surely you can't be serious.
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3: Oh my God! Are you crazy?
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8: Wake up crew. Ladies and gentlemen, can I please have your attention? Stop what you're doing and listen.

0: Finally, a first day of cool for somebody yesterday.
1: Yeah.
0: That's exactly how I ought to have been. Running around the house.
1: And her voice. And her voice is, she's resting her voice because of all the crying yesterday.
0: Yeah, yeah.
2: Oh, yeah.
0: Kira's first day back at school.
2: Well, I would say it was rough. But then we got back in the car and Charlotte had a mental breakdown.
0: What?
2: So I didn't
1: even... Already?
2: Yeah. No, she's used to having her sister in the back seat with her.
0: So,
2: yeah, she was like without her sister and she started crying. So I couldn't have my first day of school cry until I got home and Charlotte went down for a nap.
1: Right on.
2: I cried though.
0: So you wasn't yelling and screaming. That's why the voice is all shot today.
3: You just
2: no.
3: said
2: no.
3: Normally me and Roy, we go down before we nap. Anyway.
0: But overall, how was it getting Kira back at the school yesterday?
2: It was fine.
0: Yeah.
2: It was good. It was fine.
0: Walked her in.
2: Yeah. She didn't care about us.
1: Oh, of course not.
2: She was just like, okay, thanks for bringing my school supplies, but like, you can go now. I'm like, damn, okay, bye, girl.
1: That's how it is. No, that's how it is. When they reach a certain age, she's what, kindergarten now, right?
2: First grade.
1: First, so there you go, power it. You're done.
2: I know.
1: You are done.
2: She's going to
1: run the roost.
2: I know.
1: Yeah.
0: You're thinking in your head, like, they're going to be tearing up and crying when you're leaving the room. And,
2: I tell you this, she was never like that.
0: Yeah.
2: Even her first day of preschool. Oh my gosh, her first day of preschool, get out of it. It was a half day. It was literally 3 hours. And I lost it in the car before we left the parking lot. Kavika's looking at me like, are you okay? And I'm like, it's just, she didn't even care about us.
1: My daughter was the same way. My oldest son, same way. Bro, my oldest son, genius. Like, genius level. And I don't know who the real father, but genius level. He was instructing the instructors.
2: I love that.
1: His first day.
2: I love that.
1: And I'm looking at him like, bruh, stop it, Richard. You know what I mean?
0: That's like Kavai, man. Graduated, you know, whatever that valedictorian, all these brains.
2: Valedictorian.
0: Sure, that's the one.
2: You see?
0: That's why.
3: Good morning, Torian. Torian and his valet. No, Torian's.
0: He is valet.
3: Anyway, go ahead, Cor.
0: And it's like, you know, I know she didn't get those brains from any of us in the family. In fact, I'm going back up a couple of generations, and I'm like, I have no idea where it came from. So, yeah. When we get the Brainiac kids, man, I don't know who to thank for that. Mm-hmm. But, yeah, Malo, eh?
1: I don't kid you.
0: So, good day for her back to school. Everything's good? Besides your voice?
2: Everything's fine. Yeah. I almost called out because I was like... They're going to think I'm on Brada or something.
0: Yeah, how's it there, buddy? How's it? Hey, that Brada right over there. You're going to do a t-shirt.
2: Good morning.
0: Show that brother right over there. Ladies and gentlemen.
2: Good morning. Man or Mahu?
0: Man. No.
2: Allies.
0: Yes.
2: Or. I'm just Or. Anyways.
0: Candace K is in the building. Good morning, system.
2: Good morning.
0: All right. Ready to
1: I was telling her earlier. She's like, I'm resting my voice, blah, blah, blah. I said, you know what? You know what, Candace? Talk to your ass. Your father did it for you.
0: The first ever closed caption radio program.
1: Yes. Actually, we are. Closed caption. The first. You can check this out. So you might... You have to have, like, the screen in your car to know what we're saying. Yes. But, yeah, we are the first radio station in the nation, United States, that's closed caption.
0: Yeah. So read us. Ladies and gentlemen, the best thing...

And now, making his way into the arena, the undisputed eighth wonder of the world, the Atlas of athleticism, the Iron Giant,

0: 100 million billions of you. Accurate number. Just got the update this morning. Soul Crew. I did the thing yesterday. We went on the island cruise. By the way, Candace and Greg, thank you guys for the recommendations you gave me on all the places to go stop.
1: Did you stop at any of them?
0: I did. I did stop at a couple of them. But so this is how, you know, I left here and I was kind of doing this fasting, right? I'm like, I'm not going to eat nothing because I know that we're going to go around the island and go eat a bunch of food yesterday.
2: Yeah.
0: And I know Chev was making some stuff, like grab-and-goes, or just some stuff we could snack in the car while we're driving around or whatever, right? And I get home, and I'm absolutely starving. And by now, it's like, I don't know, 12:30 noon or something like that during the daytime. So I haven't eaten since the night before. And, huh, sis, I would make the killer kind of spam musubis, guys.
2: Yeah.
0: Man, they were so good.
1: Cool, nobody told you to eat nine of them.
0: I know, but I couldn't control myself. So I literally...
1: What a waste of the capacity in your stomach. Before a drive around the island, you're supposed to starve yourself for like 48 hours. And suffer.
0: I knew I was supposed to be dead, but it didn't happen. So I get home, and man, she had made like 20-something musubis, okay, gang? Maybe more. But she made them, and this is not, don't think like 7-Eleven musubis, okay? There wasn't like...
2: Oh, we're not. Like we're not thinking that at all.
0: Okay? There wasn't like a bunch of rice, all right?
2: Okay.
0: Because I make her make them thin, like thin rice.
2: Sure.
0: Dig a piece of spam and put the egg, right?
1: Okay.
0: Yeah, so... But still, yet as I'm like, she's over there making stuff around the kitchen, and I'm over there grabbing these musubis, bro, and I'm slugging them down, man.
2: Oh,
0: yeah, slugging them. So, I hit at least 7 of them, probably in the first 30 minutes, and then every time she's like, save some for the drive. I'm like, yeah. And then she'll walk around, go make a bag or something in the living room, and then I'll go sneak another one, unwrap them fast guy, and take them to the bathroom. Come back, grab another one. Take it in the shower, you know what I mean? Like,
1: well,
0: now I'm hiding these things, yeah?
2: And you are the dynamo of diarrhea, so that's good.
0: Yeah. I'm good, though. I'm good.
1: So where did you eat?
0: Okay, so besides
1: I'm glad the musubis were good, but that's not the point of this break. I'm sorry.
0: So at this point, I'm like, okay, we're going to start from the Kaneohe side and not go around, you know, in town.
1: Okay, sure.
0: I skipped that stuff, the Waimalu and all of that, but we went straight out to, where did we stop at? It was PCC.
1: Okay.
0: Yes.
2: Okay.
0: And girl, let me just tell you, my favorite thing by far yesterday I ate was those meat pies.
1: Okay.
0: Those meat pies were fire. Kiwi, right? It's called. That's the place of it.
1: I didn't recommend that place, but there. Yeah, I've never had the meat pies there.
0: That was my daughter then. All right. We stopped at Pounder's to go get the cookies.
1: That was my
0: recommendation. That's what it was. Yeah. There's this food truck.
1: Dude, you got to go to New Zealand then if you like the meat pies. Yeah.
2: Or Old Zealand for that matter.
0: Yeah. You know what I mean? Get the old meat pies.
2: Yes. You had a bugger wrinkled.

0: I'm just gonna get those cookies, right?
1: Right.
0: By the way,
1: okay,
0: 4 cookies, it feels like 5 pounds of cookies.
2: Yeah.
0: Yeah, it's a whole lot of them.
2: I never said they were tiny.
0: Yeah, a whole lot.
2: I never said they were dainty.
3: Big buggers.
2: They're called Chunky and Co. for a reason.
0: Yo.
2: It's huge.
0: Massive cookies. Thank goodness there was 5 of us, though, to kind of like split the load of everything we were eating. Well, man,
1: right.
0: Guys, these meat pies over there at Kiwi's, they get the curry one.
2: What'd you get?
0: I get the curry. I got 2 curries, 2 chicken curries.
1: Okay.
0: I got 1 mince and cheese.
2: I was going to say, the mince and cheese is what you got to get.
0: The steak and cheese was the one,
1: okay.
0: Though.
1: Okay. Okay.
0: Man, it was so good. And I saved 1 because I'm like, hey, I want to bring this to the station tomorrow morning.
1: Sure.
2: And, yeah,
1: sure.
2: You know,
0: just kind of show
1: and
0: off.
1: And eat them while everybody watching. Yeah. That's
0: show
1: cool.
0: Out.
1: So, none but love, bro.
0: You know, last night, man, my oldest daughter leaves the house, and she calls me about something else, and I got her on speaker, and then Chef's watching a movie she recommended, my daughter Kalei recommended, and she's over there talking about something about the chicken pie or whatever on this TV show she's watching. And then Kalei is like, wait, you told Dad I took his curry?
2: man.
1: Bruh.
0: She gave herself up. I was like, wait, what are you talking about? I said, you got my chicken curry pie.
1: Wow.
0: She's like, yeah, it's in my bag. I was like, yo, I was going to show off to everybody at the station tomorrow. So
2: dang.
0: I don't have it.
2: Dang.
0: I got to go back to PCC and get another one. But that place is so good.
2: Darn.
1: Actually, if you want something, I can't say that it's like the Australian hand pies or the meat pies you guys are talking about. Mommy's Empanadas in Waikiki. It's a food truck. Bruh. It's the best. It's like
0: fire?
1: Imagine like apple turnover.
0: Right,
1: I don't know
0: what
1: they call it now, but imagine like an apple turnover looking stuff with meat inside. They can anything you want. Is they have several varieties.
0: Yeah.
1: Mommy's Empanadas, bro, my favorite.
2: That's
1: the only place I pig out.
2: It's a Hispanic empanada, right?
0: Sure.
2: Because there's Ilocos empanadas are really good too.
1: Oh yeah, that's the one you get aso inside.
0: Oh.
1: That means Candace know what aso means. That's dog.
2: No.
4: You want what kind of empanada you want? You want the crispy aso or the tender?
0: Medium rare.
1: I know, yeah.
0: Yeah, I had a cruise.
2: What else?
0: Man. It was like,
2: did you only go to PCC?
0: No. We stopped at PCC, then we went out a little bit further. And where did we stop at after that? I think, you know, I was really trying to
2: you
0: get out
2: blacked
0: there,
2: out.
0: Man, dude. It was like, we left it late, that's why.
2: I know.
0: One something, I think. We were on the road. Not bad, because I got home at like 6:30. So we kind of we were pushing. But we went to an ice cream shop. Where the one out there on North Shore where everybody take pictures of the wings? The wings.
2: The Volcom store?
0: Sure.
2: In Haleiwa?
0: Yeah.
2: Of all places, you went there?
0: What a girl's want to go get the ice cream.
2: Okay.
0: It was really good, though.
2: Sure.
0: Really good. Got to take pictures by the Angel Wings. And then somebody went to San Lorenzo's. And
2: so
0: then,
2: you were in Haleiwa Town?
0: Yeah, I was in Haleiwa Town.
2: Did you go to store?
1: Yeah, actually, I just went.
0: It was closed.
2: See? And this is why you take your time. You drag ass. That's what happens.
0: It was closed.
1: I just went to that shop, San Lorenzo.
0: Yeah.
1: Because I've been working out, so I now have the confidence to wear a 2-piece. So I'm very happy about that.
0: You want San Lorenzo model.
2: How many bikini bottoms do you have to buy for, like, men? Like, as a man?
1: Just one.
2: And it covers everything?
1: Well, it covers the front, but then the back. You know, sometimes if I get them too narrow, the back,
0: like
1: a chafe.
2: Yeah. Yeah.
0: Hey, what you say? Look like you're smuggling kiwis.
1: That's right, bro. We're on backwards.
0: Man. So we kicked it around in Haleiwa Town for a little bit.
2: Did you get snow puffies?
0: They didn't have any.
2: Suck.
0: Dog, by the time I got out that way, all that stuff was like sold out, closed. That one place with the hot dogs, the picking up blankets you recommended.
1: Yeah, Palakai. Palakai.
0: Oh, they
1: closed.
0: Had them. No, it's open, bro, but they only had little Smokies in a blanket.
1: Oh.
0: Yeah. That was,
1: That's okay.
0: Yeah, it wasn't the hot dogs. So
2: I feel like you got to redo this.
0: I do.
2: Starting in the morning.
0: I do.
2: Yeah, because... Yeah. North Shore, I feel, everything closes at like 4 o'clock.
0: I didn't know that. Yeah,
1: I feel a live broadcast coming on from like one of those vans. We get somebody with a murder van and a Starlink, we're in.
0: Is it that white van with everybody's signatures signed on the inside? No.
1: Yeah. Yeah. Dun, dun, dun.
2: Did you get shrimp?
0: No, never got shrimp. Oh, and stop over there, though. Use the bathroom. Mm-hmm. The girls had to use bathroom. Okay. We never go to Giovanni's. It's packed over there. But then grab one.
1: Okay. Bullhead guy.
0: No, we missed that place, too. I got to redo this, guys. I know you compiled this list for me on the North Shore cruise, places to go stop at.
2: I hate that. That is like the biggest pet peeve of mine. You know what?
0: Don't throw that at me, please.
2: Stop.
0: Don't.
2: No. There have been artists that come in from out of town, and they're like, oh my gosh, give me all the recommendations. I give them all the recommendations, and I give damn good ones, too. And I look at their stuff, and they stay in Waikiki.
0: They stay at McDonald's.
2: You went to the North Shore, and you skipped 85% of the things that we recommended.
0: You know what? My mouth was so sore after eating all that food. I was just literally, everywhere we stopped, Dad, you coming out? No, stay there. Dad, you coming out? No. Dad, you want to eat that? No.
2: You probably should have just walked around.
0: I probably should have.
1: I don't kid you.
0: All in all, man, it was a good island cruise. The girls want to go stop at Waimea. And can I just say something? Can we have like a locals only day at Waimea?
2: Like, yeah, dude.
0: We close them down.
1: Tough one.
2: Even at that, the parking locals. Still would be bad. The parking is really bad.
0: There's what, 30 stalls, if that.
2: Bro,
0: right?
2: People have like... Kavika is almost scrapped in that parking lot.
0: Oh, yeah. No, I was there. I never got in the parking lot, too. And I was like, ooh, boy, the corner boss everybody's
2: no, because what had happened was there was because what you do is you wait. Like, you pull in and you wait in a line. It's kind of like the unspoken rule.
0: Yeah.
2: And you wait towards the back of the lot. Uh-huh. So in case anybody else that pulls up, you can take the stall. This person pulled up, right, that was in front of us. We were both waiting. But there was a car in between our two cars that was leaving. To us, you drive past the stall, you give it up.
0: Yeah, that's it.
1: You pow, yeah.
2: This person throws it in reverse and starts to try and take the stall. Mm. Kavika, this was years ago, by the way, people. Uh-huh. This was years ago.
1: not heavy on the melanin, I would assume.
2: No, wasn't local. What do you call it out there?
1: Howley.
2: Little
1: Caucasians.
2: Little
1: Low melanin.
2: No, little Brazil. What?

0: gossip, Hollywood news coming up. What are we talking about?
1: Someone's bail is set at $1 million.
0: What?
1: There's going to be a celeb version of a competition show, and nude dining is now available.
0: Nah, that's right up my alley.
2: Don't order the hot dog or the abalone.
1: Maybe order some cotton candy.
0: Hollywood news next.

0: this cake.
1: Give them, girl.
2: Okay, so we talked about this the other day. The congressional candidate arrested after the Maui Beach altercation. By the way, I just was scrolling. TMZ just posted it.
1: Oh, did they?
2: TMZ just posted the video.
0: World star.
2: His bail is now set at $1 million. Yeah. Turns out he was arrested and charged with two counts of first-degree terroristic threatening. And the incident began when a 61-year-old man asked him to lower his music. And his name is Basin. Kirill Basin.
1: Yeah.
2: Basin allegedly threatened the man by implying he had a firearm and would shoot the victim's wife. So then...
3: why? But that's the thing. It's like, why?
2: Why?
3: That's why not just look at the... Are you that scared of somebody that you say, I have a gun and I'll shoot your wife?
2: Well, you look like, for being asked to turn down your volume of your music.
3: Come on.
2: So then a bystander intervened, which led to the physical altercation. And then Basin allegedly armed himself with a knife and threatened multiple people before throwing it into the ocean.
1: Oh, yeah, that's what I
2: heard. Then police said the bystander recovered the knife and turned it over to the responding officers.
1: This guy, he looked like he was either really drunk, hit the bag. I mean, there was something going on that day.
2: If you're running for office, maybe behave leading up to election day. I don't know.
1: Maybe he was on a two-day bender and, you know, who knows?
3: Look, I'm just going to say this. One of his attorneys is Miles Briner, and I have a lot of respect for Miles. But, I mean, even Miles said, I got no comment.
2: Right.
1: Dude, so it wasn't, so the guy that knocked him out, that wasn't the 61-year-old man, right?
2: No, okay. I think that was the bystander.
3: No, that guy is 68 years old.
1: I was like, God, what peptide did you stay on, my boy? Hook me up, man. Oh, but that was
3: Heineken.
1: So now, my green bottles.
2: If you guys want to get him out of jail, bail is set at $1 million.
1: Yeah.
2: Or whatever.
1: Leave that guy over there a little while.
2: So you guys heard of The Voice, right?
1: Yes.
2: So the upcoming season of The Voice in the U.S. will feature a group of celebrities competing instead of undiscovered talent. So it'll be kind of like The Masked Singer, but not
3: right.
2: And then also it's going to be titled The Voice Celebrity, and it's going to be hosted by my girl, Keke Palmer. I love her.
3: Okay.
2: And then also coaches include Riley Green, Queen Latifah, and Joe Jonas.
3: All right.
1: Oh, the Jonas Brothers.
2: Well, one of them. So, this is the first, like, big change done to the show, which started back in, like, 2011.
1: So singers will be judging other singers.
2: Or maybe celebrities that aren't singers. They could be actors or whatever.
1: I've always thought that we should get some of our top tier local talent. And they should go on. Like, we used to tell Molly all the time and Glenn, man, hey, but you should go on you should go on American Idol. They'd kill it.
3: See, the problem with that, though, is Molly is already established. The guy sells out, you know, venues. So it wouldn't be, you know, I mean... But I'm sure, and again, not putting anybody in a level or a tier, but if somebody like Johnny Sweet went, or Boog, or, you know, why not?
1: I was just thinking, like, because, you know, to us, these guys are like superstars here on the island, right?
3: Sure.
1: But, like, globally, not everybody knows about them. So I'm man, if you guys kind of sneak your way in there, get on The Voice.
2: This is what I've heard, though. If you go on The Voice or, like, any sort of competition show, after that, after you've been discovered through the show, from what I've heard, a portion of what you make has to go back to the show.
3: Yeah.
2: Because it's you like have the fame because of the show.
1: I got you.
2: Yeah. Oh,
1: okay. That makes sense.
2: Yeah. So we'll see what happens. Yeah. I wonder who is... Could you imagine The Rock, like, just getting on The Voice? And he sings You're Welcome, like how he sang in Moana. Anyways, whatever.
3: You're welcome.
2: And thank you. Guys ever go out to Florida, you go out to Florida pretty often.
1: Yeah, once a year.
2: Right. Well, you and Chev have a date night ahead of you.
1: Wow.
2: There is this place called Class Soiree Steakhouse in Hollywood, Florida. I don't know where that is to where you typically go.
1: I'd have to look that up, too. I don't know.
2: But turns out they host monthly clothing optional dinners where diners are free to eat in the nude The restaurant employees are still fully clothed.
1: Yeah, yeah.
2: Okay. The chef and owner came up with the idea to stand out and attract new customers.
1: Nude customers?
2: New and nude. Oh. The event typically attracts only about 20 guests, including men and women. Some single, some in relationships.
1: Yeah.
2: But if I'm not mistaken, aren't there like nude environments or like colonies or whatever you want to call it?
1: Let me tell you Florida? A little bit about Florida and the people that live in Florida.
2: Right.
1: They're mostly all very old, wrinkly retirees. I mean, you got the working class, right? But I'm assuming the only ones that are going to be going to this
0: special.
1: Our
0: old people. Yes, tonight's special is the bearded clam with terry beef curtains with a side of deep dish moose balls.
1: But they're old people over there. And then they have these colonies you're talking about, Candace. I think they're like
2: retirement communities.
1: Yeah. You don't want to see that stuff, man. It's not in your head. It's not what you're thinking. Like, you know, everybody's like top shape and stuff. Oh, gosh. I can just imagine the chairs in there. It's like.
2: Question. Do you show up nude or do you show up clothed and then de-dress?
4: I normally show up clothed and then just disrobe, especially when they have al dente liquini on the menu. Al dente liquini with bearded clam sauce, cold poached Alaskan queen crab smothered in butter. Or tube steak smothered in underwear.
2: That is crazy.
1: You're going to order a steak there, bone in or bone out?
4: What? I'd like the bone in, please. Shut up, you guys. Taking me off the path of pee.
1: Oh, man. All right, wait. What's this place called again? For research purposes.
2: I feel like you should go. Okay. Mm-hmm. For the show.
1: Yeah. For the show.
2: Bring the company card.
1: For our boys, bro.
2: Yeah.
1: For our boys.
2: And bring the company card because it's for content. I don't know if you can take content. Anyways, Class Soiree Steakhouse in Hollywood, Florida.
1: Class Soiree. Okay,
2: you're really writing that down. That's insane.
1: just research purposes.
2: Celebrity birthdays.
1: Yeah, we celebrated birthdays.
2: One that I have that I feel like you guys would recognize is Neil Armstrong.
1: What a Neil. The second guy to go on the moon.
3: Yeah.
1: That's the first guy was taking the video.
4: The first guy was a Popolo, you know.
1: For real.
4: He was the color moon guy. He was the color moon guy, bro.
1: If it's your birthday, happy birthday
0: to you.
5: Happy birthday.
0: Hollywood.
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8: 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Pack it. Push it. Rev it. Rip it. Test it. Trust it. Drive it. 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

0: My request right there. Somebody actually requested that song. Say, yeah, can you hear that? Nessie and Nine.
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2: Roger.
0: Yo, it's the Wake Up Crew. Good morning.
3: Nessie and Nine, if you guys didn't know.
0: Yeah. Can you hear that, though? About it? We hear that Nessie and Nine song, dog. You baby.
3: I can't.
0: You don't get it. You just show me that. That video of that place. We were just talking about restaurants, right?
3: Yeah.
0: And then we were mentioning Florida.
3: Yeah.
0: But then there was that video of that steak in the club.
3: Yes. No, it's not a club. It's a restaurant that just
0: that
3: acts like a damn club.
0: Nightclub, man.
3: No, so my husband, a couple years ago, all of his friends, his like best friends, live all over the continent.
0: Right. Because he got around. He moved, right?
3: He met them all when he was going to school in Louisville, Kentucky.
0: Right.
3: So a lot of them have stayed on the continent. I don't know.
0: All places he wanted to go to school. Why Kentucky?
3: I don't know. He was, the stepdad was military.
0: Gotcha.
3: So they were in Waynesville, Missouri. And then he ended up in Kentucky. I don't know.
0: Did he have a heavy accent?
3: Dude, when he moved back, it was like crazy.
4: How y'all doing?
3: No.
4: How y'all doing, Candace?
0: Bless your heart.
3: He sounded more like Nelly.
5: I'm either.
3: Like right really? There. Like the there is, like that.
0: Local boy.
3: Dude, and the thing is, when he talks to them, he can still like turn it on.
0: Yeah.
3: So it trips me out because I don't understand what the hell he's saying half the time. But anyways, he went on a trip with the boys.
0: Yeah.
3: And they ended up at Poppy's Steak. And it looks like a club, but it's not.
0: I thought that was a nightclub that you were showing me.
3: No, and there's an option to order a $1,000 steak.
0: Mm.
3: They bring it out in a briefcase.
0: Yeah.
3: It's like the girls with bottle service, right? They come out with the sparklers.
0: Yeah. But it's dudes.
3: Yeah, it's a bunch of dudes. They bring out the briefcase, and then they
0: brand it.
3: That's the word.
0: They brand the steak.
3: Yeah, and you're paying $1,000 for this steak.
0: You know,
5: bruh,
0: I don't think I could. I seen somebody else go in there on a flex on another place, and they ordered. It was a bottle of 50 cents cognac.
3: Okay.
0: $30,000.
3: Okay. Shut up.
0: Yeah, 30 grand. But it's. I mean, you know, if you got it like
5: that.
0: What
5: did he do? Put his lips on the bottle? I mean, come on, man.
0: They bring it
5: he
0: out.
5: He probably doesn't even know that that's part of his revenue stream.
0: He don't even know that this bottle's 30 grand. Huh?
5: I got cognac?
0: So it's like they go and they bring out this box, right? It's a really nice little, it looks like a little mini dresser drawer or something like that. And then there's this key.
5: Okay.
0: This cool little key. And they put it in the front and they turn it. And then it opens up. And then the lights turn on, and then they take that same key and they put it in another spot on the box, and it unlocks something else, and it turns the glasses around, and blah blah blah, for 30 grand.
3: That's
0: so
3: crazy.
0: If you got it like that,
5: I got a refrigerator that I paid, I think, $1,400 bucks for. Get all kind booze inside.
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0: Get your own in-house Portuguese. You just got a show with everybody. It is true. Thoughts. Of a party.
26: With a key, we unlock the door to imagination. Beyond it is another dimension. A dimension where you realize that you're so Portuguese that you refer to the lump in your husband's board shorts as a rogue hernia.
27: Hey.
26: That was very coach of you. Hey. That bugger get one rogue hernia in his shorts.
0: Over here looking down at the thing, you said that she looks so higgy.
3: Everything reminds me of him. Hey. Anyways,
26: yeah. Well, you know, it's Aldebarge lookalike, yeah. So whatever. I was trying to make that come out your nose.
0: Thoughts of
26: Porgy.
3: If you think about it, the first human who counted to 10 was basically inventing numbers.
0: He was. Yeah.
26: Yeah, it's true.
3: I know.
26: It's true.
3: Yeah.
0: Yeah. I wonder what he was counting. His toes.
3: I don't know.
26: Probably his toes.
3: Okay.
26: Yeah, what was he counting to get to 10?
3: I don't know.
0: It's like, why stop there? Well, who knows if he even stopped there? Who even, you know, we're going to do a whole segment on this one day.
3: I feel like we got to be stoned during this segment, to be honest with you.
0: On all the first inventions, the things that people created, and why they did it. Anyway, thoughts of a potagi.
3: This one got sent in to me, and I don't know if I can finish the entire thing.
1: Okay. Mm-hmm.
3: Would lesbians with trim nails be Never mind.
0: I know where you were going with that.
1: Yeah.
3: Never mind. I have another one.
1: Would they consider themselves circumcised? Anyway.
0: Let's get out of here before we get in trouble. It's thoughts.
1: Thoughts. Potagi.
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1: I try.
0: Getting some of that Camomelo tea. That's what my daughter call them.
1: Sure.
2: Camomelo.
0: They learn
1: chamomile
0: from me, okay? Dude, she asked me, my youngest, she's like, Dad, you got some of that Camomelo tea?
1: I'm girl.
0: Like, what is that? She's like, you know, the Camomelo tea you didn't buy, Dad. The Camomelo tea. I like some Camomelo. You know.
2: Whatever's, bro.
0: You can take them to school, man. You know,
2: like, yes, feed them, clothe them, send them to school, bro.
0: Mind you, this is the same daughter that sent me to Costco's to look for rosemary chicken.
2: Well, the fact that the fact that you called it Costco's speaks a lot.
0: You're welcome.

And now, making his way into the arena, the undisputed eighth wonder of the world, the muscle of Mauna Willi, the Hulk of Heia, the Ko'olau Colossus.

0: cruise with my girls yesterday, right?
1: Mm-hmm. Right.
0: And they're all adults. And this is where it gets fun because, you know, right now you're probably taking your kids around. You're like, oh, they're so cute. And they're so little. They do all this little fun, cute little stuff. When they get older and become adults, it gets way more fun to hang out with them.
1: I don't think my parents would say the same, but sure.
0: No, like, we're like, I guess maybe because me and Chev are like friends with our older kids, you know? And
1: you guys were younger parents.
0: That's why, yeah.
1: That's probably it.
0: So we're still really young, right?
1: Yeah.
0: Sort of.
1: Sure. And depending on who you ask,
0: yeah,
1: sure.
0: Yeah. And we love to hang out with them. Like, they're our friends, you know? But man, you catch these kids.
2: Sure.
0: Like, when they separate from the other siblings, the conversations just turn, man.
2: Right.
0: It's like, you know, so yesterday, you know, during the little cruise in the truck, two of them wanted to go in the back of the truck.
1: Okay.
0: And I'm like, okay.
1: Let me guess, the two younger ones.
0: The two younger ones. Yeah. But I'm like, hey, you know, man, it's not, here's the dad that kicks in. I'm like, it's not safe in the back of the truck, you know? It's like, but they're like, dad, you never get in an accident.
2: Yeah.
0: I'm like, yeah, it's not me, though. It's other people, right? Anyway, so after...
2: That's true. You gotta really watch.
0: Yeah. So, you know, whatever. They're adults, sort of. So I let them go in the back of the truck. But now

0: Well, you know, Dan, if anything happens, then at least you got the most important girl out of all of them.
1: T. And, spoken like the oldest daughter.
0: And I'm like, wow.
2: Bro.
0: For real. She's like, yeah, Dad. I mean, at least then it's supposed to be how it always should have been with just me and your son. One girl and one boy.
1: You know, I said that. I said that before. I like, wow. I would look at old pictures when it was just me as an only child.
0: Right.
1: I was like, look at how happy we are. And then you went and had my sister. And then 15 years after me, you had my brother. I feel like we were fine. Just us.
0: Yeah. Kalia's over there like, man, you know, the way it was intended to be, just me and your son. You know, Dad, most people stop. That's what she says. Most people stop when they have their girl and they have their boy. But no, you guys just kept going and now you got two extra girls.
1: Yep.
2: Well, I don't know. Like, maybe one is a spare. Who knows?
0: So, the next thing she comes out of her mouth is like, you know, the other kids, after you have me and after you have your son, they're just like spare parts anyway, in case Dad needs another liver or kidney.
1: Right.
0: Something like that. I was like, wow, this was...
1: Bone marrow transplant. Yeah.
0: Dude, this was coming out of her mouth, bro, driving down the road.
1: Like I said, spoken like the oldest daughter, because I, too, am also the oldest daughter.
0: So the other one, spare parts...
1: I wouldn't call them that.
0: Goodness.
1: On radio.
2: Just in case. I mean, you never know.
0: Like, you're wild, man. This kid was going in yesterday. I gotta get her on this radio show.
1: No, have her shoot for the stars. Don't have her land here, please.
0: Oh, man.
2: Aim higher. I mean, aim higher.
0: Way, way, way higher.
1: Any higher.
3: Sweet cherry.
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3: Yeah, you guys need y'all.
0: All right, I'm pretty sure we got something cool to give away coming up. What do we have, Candace?
1: Summer might be over. Like, you could be going back to school, but summer is never over at Waikai.
0: Oh,
1: nice. We got a two-pack of tickets to get you hooked up with.
0: All right, it's coming up.
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3: It is the
2: it's
3: Wake Up
2: Crew. Them to win.
3: Good morning. Who's this?
5: Ryan.
3: All right, Ryan. He is ready to play America's favorite game. Ma. Your host, Bubbles Dubus.
2: Good morning, Mr. and Mrs. America and all the ships at sea. On the phone, we have Ryan. Ryan, are you ready to play?
5: Yep, I'm ready.

0: Okay, you know the rules, Tiago. Ready. Give you three names, and all you have to do is tell me if they're man or mahu.
1: Yeah.
0: And you need to get at least two to win. Here we go. Dildo Baggins.
2: What is that name?
0: Dildo Baggins.
1: Lord of the Rings.
2: Mahu.
0: Wipa Yuasa.
2: Mahu.
0: Ivana Takeshita.
3: Oh, I think he has delay.
1: Yeah, he missed the second one.
0: Yeah, I'm sorry. Okay, the second one. Wipa Yuasa.
3: Yeah, take us off your car play.
1: Yeah.
3: It happens from time to time.
2: There you go.
1: Oh, yeah, there you go.
0: Okay, the second one, Wipa Yuasa.
2: Man.
1: Mm-hmm. Confident.
0: Ivana Takeshita.
2: Mahu.
3: Oh, man.
0: You got one.
1: Oh, man. Thank you. You know the rules. We need two to win this. Really cool prize pack, by the way. 808-296-9850.
0: You can frolic in the autumn mist.
1: Yeah. That second one sent me, man. I was just saying this too, man. Dude, we got to go out there to the Waikai and do like a wake-up crew trip out there.
3: We definitely should.
1: Because you did that before, right? The obstacle? No, was it somebody else telling me they did that?
3: Probably.
1: Yeah.
3: I'm afraid to because I've already torn my ACL. So I'm already frail. But I'm down to go and try.
1: How did you... Oh, wait, that's right. You told me.
3: We had a whole... Yeah.
0: I've been known to tear things that start with an A, too.
1: I bet.
3: Oh!
4: Did you guys find a winner?
1: It could be you. What's your name?
4: My name is Monica.
1: All right, Monica. Bubbles, Monica is ready to play.
0: Okay, Monica, here we go. Okay, Monica, shut up while I'm talking. Okay, here we go. Smitty.
4: Smitty.
0: Mahu. Bunuts Medeiros.
4: Mahu.
0: Peyton Place.
4: Man.
0: You got one. Thank you for playing,
1: so
0: Monica.
1: Far away. By the way, these names are always the same, right? Typically, they're either
0: Yes, the man and Mahu is always constant.
1: Yes, they're always the same.
0: There's a consistency in manliness and mahuidity.
1: Okay. Thank you for explaining that. Oh, man. By the way, we're waiting for our championship belt to come in. Because, Bubbles Greg did order a belt for us, right?
0: I heard. And you seen them.
1: Yeah, yeah.
0: I mean, you seen the belt already.
1: Yeah. So,
0: yes, it's coming.
1: So, we're waiting.
0: And Big Core is still the champion. He still holds the belt.
1: I hope it fits my waist, though. Wake up, crew. Good morning. Who's this? Yo. Politano.
5: Hello.
1: Hi, good morning. Who's this?
5: Tyra.
1: All right, Tyra. Man or Mahu, she is ready to play. Let's go.
0: All right, here we go, Tyra. Here we go. Bumper Stoolie.
5: I can never understand you.
1: Bumper Stoolie.
5: Bumper Stoolie. Mahu.
1: Mm, yeah.
0: Buddy Cole.
5: Man.
0: Les Utu.
5: Mahu.
0: Zero!
1: I was confident she had a couple of those at least. Wake up, crew. Good morning.
0: Thank you for playing.
6: Morning.
1: All right, this sounds like a winner. Your name, sir?
3: Why, because he's a man and the rest are women, Koa?
1: No, not at all.
0: Jared. Jared?
1: Man.
0: Not Jared from Subway.
2: Oh, no, no, no.
3: Okay. I guess
0: better
3: you're in the
0: not.
3: Clear.
6: Let's go, my boy.
0: Okay. Here we go, Jared. Goa Shafufu.
2: Oh, that's on Mahu.
0: Bumper Mons.
2: That's on Mahu.
0: Harry Verga.
2: That's a man.
0: One! Thank you for playing a game. You need to get at least two.
1: Candace, what are we giving away again, Candace?
3: We forgot what we're giving away. Today we're giving away...
0: Waikai!
3: Yeah, Waikai. Two half-day adventure passes. 808-296-9850.
1: Man, you know, even me, while I'm sitting here and I'm listening to them answer, I'm like, oh, yeah, he got it right.
3: Mind you, we also, Koa and I don't know.
1: Yeah, we don't.
3: Yeah.
1: We don't. Bubbles is the only one that knows the answers to this.
0: And that's right, because I am an expert not only on man's, but on Mahu's.
1: Yes, yes. You are. Wake up, crew. Good morning. Who's this?
7: Hello, how's it?
1: Yo, who this?
7: Yo, Diddy.
1: Diddy.
7: Hi, Diddy.
1: I know he's trying to talk
0: Patele.
1: To me. I just don't understand what he's saying.
7: Let's go, let's go.
0: Okay, here we go. Are you ready, Patele? I don't know what your name is. Okay, Patele, you ready?
7: I'm ready.
0: Okay, here we go. Iva Estiri.
7: Mahul.
0: Kaina Soft.
1: What is that, Kaina Soft?
7: Come again?
0: Kaina Soft.
1: Kaina Soft.
0: Kaina Soft.
7: Wow.
0: Homer Navanui.
7: Man.
0: A winner!
1: Let him know what he just won.
3: Congratulations. You just got hooked up with a pair of half-day adventure passes to Waikai. Everybody, make sure to book your adventure today at waikai.com. Congratulations.
1: Right on, man. Another satisfied winner.

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3: No, they're not really.
4: Yeah, they do.
3: It is Island 98.5. Wake Up Crew. Are they really having issues?
4: Yeah, I was reading somewhere that boomers.
3: Boomers. Wait, what category does boomers fall? That's not me. It's my dad, right? What age category is boomers?
4: I don't
3: boomers?
4: Know what boomers are. I don't know where you fall.
3: This is where they are. I'm not a boomer.
4: Okay.
3: My dad would have been a boomer. Because baby boomers, this is where they come. When the war was over, I think it was, correct me if I'm wrong, listeners out there, okay? The baby boomers, when the war was over, the soldiers came back. And we're talking like, I think like Vietnam War or maybe World War II.
4: Okay, here we go.
3: Like one of those.
4: Baby boomers are 46 to 64.
3: Okay.
4: 1946 to 1964.
3: Okay, that makes sense, right? It was when the war was over, everybody came back home, and they started...
5: I'm on the cusp. I'm right on the cusp between, I think it's Gen X and...
4: Yeah. And boomers.
5: And boomer, yeah.
3: And
5: yeah.
3: That's right.
5: And then, February it is, right? February.
4: Yeah. And then Gen X is 65 to 1980.
3: Okay.
4: And then 81 to 96 is millennials.
3: I'm a millennial.
4: Yay. I guess we're both millennials.
5: And then what is the one after? What is the one after
4: Gen Z.
5: That's freaking know-it-alls,
3: yeah,
5: I think.
3: Yeah.
5: Yeah, that's what it is. Know-it-alls. Friggin' know-it-alls.
3: The weeks. Okay, so.
4: So boomers, they have issues with grocery stores, apparently. So there's like a, I guess they did a survey for like these, the boomers.
3: Right.
4: What do you have issues with when it comes to the supermarket? And you know what their number one thing is?
3: What?
4: Self-checkout.
5: What? Yeah. We don't work here. I don't work here. Bro, when we go self-checkout, like, you know, in Costco, they do that. The Costco, we go to the self-checkout.
3: Yeah.
5: So the lady always goes, you want to try self-checkout? Faster, I go.
3: No.
5: I don't work here. No, it's faster. So Shawnee goes, no, let's just go to self-checkout. So we go to self-checkout, and I go, I guess I work here today, bro.
4: You know what's the life hack?
5: I'm like
4: hack?
5: Wanda Sykes.
3: What's the life hack?
4: The life hack for Costco is if you go when it's busy enough for self-checkout, they have like the little scanner guns.
3: Yeah.
4: So
3: yeah,
4: they'll scan everything for you.
3: That was cool. The guy did it the
4: they
3: other
4: scan
3: day.
4: Everything for you. That way, whenever you get there, you scan your Costco card out. And then you're out.
3: Out.
4: That's it.
3: That's the hack.
4: That's the life hack.
5: My thing is when I go Costco or anywhere else with a self-checkout, sometimes I like to do manager special. You know what I mean?
3: Scan the 50-cent
5: just
3: gum,
5: like
3: bring the 15 pole.
4: You know what's another thing they don't like?
3: What?
5: Put them and then put, don't scan the next one, put them in there.
4: They don't like searching for products, aka they don't like when the supermarket decides to flip around the store.
3: Yeah. I hate that too. I'm going to like one store and everything is exactly where it should be.
4: Yeah.
3: And then I'll go into that same store, but somewhere else. And it's like, hey, but how come these chips not right here in aisle 9? Because in the other store, the thing is in aisle 9.
4: See, whenever I go to like my food land.
3: Yeah.
4: And then I go to a different food land, I'm like, oh, the layout is all off. I don't know where anything is.
3: Aesthetically, it's throwing me off here.
5: Yeah.
4: Another thing they have issues with are those neglected shopping carts.
3: You know.
4: And I'm not talking about the ones that they leave in the parking lot.
3: Right.
4: I'm talking about the ones that have like the janky wheels.
3: Dude, that's it. That's it right there. That gets me everything. You know, when I'm pulling a cart, I always roll it around a little bit and make sure the thing it doesn't squeak. But you get in the store,
5: right,
3: and you load it up with some weight, and all of a sudden, I'm like, where'd that squeak come from?
4: Yeah.
3: Why did they squeak it all of a sudden?
5: Bugger limping like it get like the cart get gout or something.
3: Yeah. But it's embarrassing, that's why, man. You know, you're walking around the store, and they're like, wee-er.
4: Yeah.
3: And I have done this where I see somebody abandon their cart. And they have like one.
4: Just load everything. Switch.
3: Dude, I totally did that.
5: Okay. Yeah. Can I just say what irritates me to no end?
3: Go ahead.
5: Not putting the cart back into the cart station.
4: I thought you said you don't work there. I thought that's job security for them.
5: I don't. But you know what? Lazy ass local people. Just put the freaking cart. Bruh, Sometimes they right next. They park right next.
1: I know.
5: No, even put them back.
3: The level of disrespect.
5: You gotta have some pride.
3: When they leave it floating in the parking lot. And it's just like they don't even curb it. Yeah. Like put the thing up on a curb or any of that. Right?
4: And it's a windy day.
3: Yeah. And then, you know, I've seen that too where you see it rolling across the parking lot and you're like, okay, that's going to hit this guy. Wait, which car?
4: Yeah.
3: Which one is it going to hit? And you don't even step in and save it. You're like, ooh, damn. I hope they
4: speak
3: get
4: for yourself,
3: Cole.
4: I'm a good person of society, but okay.
3: I'm a twist of knee trying to save. But yeah, that's definitely like one of the issues, and is the squeaky carts. You can't have that walking around the store.
5: Yeah.
4: And you know what's another thing that the boomers are saying they're having issues with? They don't like to buy the generic brand. They like their brand.
3: Mm-hmm.
4: They find a brand. They like that brand. They'll only buy that brand. Me? Give me that generic brand. I don't care.
3: Give me that generic.
5: Bro, my daughter one time, and I've told this before. My daughter one time, I bought cookies.
3: Uh-huh.
5: And she was like, Dad, we don't consume store brand cookies. I think it was like the Safeway signature or something.
3: Yeah.
5: It's like, okay, whatever, kid. No, eat them then. I get home, couple days go by. Guess who ate all the cookies?
3: Who ate all the cookies?
5: My daughter ate all the store brand cookies that we don't eat.
3: She was just saying, Dad, we don't eat those kind of store because she wants you to buy the better ones.
5: Well, they're all good.
4: Right.
5: And, you know, I load them with so much milk.
3: Yeah.
5: It's a non-issue.
3: See,
4: had she, not touched the cookies at all,
3: right.
4: I would have only bought generic brand from that day forward and been like, I guess if you want your name brand, you got to go get a job.
5: She's like, hey.
4: Or steal.
5: Look, you want generic kid? Why you should get name brand stuff?
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0: I can see you right now in the kitchen, bending over a hot stove. 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

0: Good morning.
1: Yeah, live, awake, alert, and enthusiastic. And of course, the best thing to hit the radio since music, the funny man himself, Greg Hammer. What up, Greg?
2: Aloha, kakahiaka, ea, ea, ea, ea.
1: Yeah.
3: And now, making his way into the arena, the undisputed eighth wonder of the world, the homestead hitman, the Waimanalo warrior, the vanilla gorilla, Big

0: rolled up to the show. We're over there doing a break.
1: Yeah, I'm you know how Denzel Washington said, you know, when he lost an Oscar one year, and he said, "I'm leaving here with something."
2: Mm-hmm.
1: And, you know,
3: I'm from around the way.
1: Yeah.
3: I'm leaving here with something.
1: You know, I'm leaving here with something. And I said, you know, if I'm up here, I'm leaving here with some kind of interview or something.
0: You know? So, that's right. Yeah. So actor Stephen Hill's in the house. He had an interview down the hall, but apparently, you know, with our top of the line equipment,
3: it died.
1: Yeah. How does that happen?
2: This
1: radio
2: is how you know. I know. Well, this is how you know when somebody is somebody.
0: Yeah.
2: That. Even the equipment is intimidated by their presence.
1: I think I might be somebody only in Hawaii.
3: No.
1: Hawaii loves me. I don't know about the rest of the world.
0: Of course, if you guys are wondering, Magnum P.I., right? Mm-hmm. You're the new TC.
1: Mm-hmm. Yep.
0: Mm-hmm. And what brings you out to the islands?
1: That's what brought me here. Mm-hmm. Magnum P.I. I was in New York on a Thursday. And I found myself in Hawaii on a Saturday, and I haven't left since 8 years ago.
0: Not a bad place to find
4: your manager called and said, "Listen, Stephen, we've got a role for you, okay?"
2: Yeah. I figure you're from Jersey, so you know about...
4: Listen, you're going to go to Hawaii. You're going to play a guy named TC. Maybe you knew him, Roger Mosley. I don't know.
1: You actually sound like her a little bit.
2: Well, okay, good.
1: I don't know how you figured that out, because you actually sound like her.
2: Because I'm a psychotic.
0: He's not allowed around people.
3: This is why we have him in a separate room.
2: Yes.
0: True. So wait, you've been here ever since?
1: Yeah, never went home.
0: Isn't that great?
1: I mean, I've gone home to visit, but I've been living on the island ever since.
0: Wow. Nice. What awesome, part of the island?
1: Yeah. I was in Ward Village. Mm. We all lived in Ward Village. Whole cast. We actually used to have walkie-talkies and talk to each other from our...
3: Nice.
2: Wow.
3: Nice.
0: Like the old Nextel phones.
1: Yeah. And then now I live in Waikiki.
3: Mm. Nice. You know?
1: And the locals are like, Waikiki. But I tell everybody, the cool thing about Waikiki, everybody's on vacation, so everyone's happy.
0: Right. Mm.
3: For the most part. After a certain time of night, I don't go outside.
1: It gets crazy. Whoever comes out of the play nightclub, it gets a little crazy over there.
3: Yeah.
1: But other than that, it's all good.
3: Yeah.
0: No play bar.
1: No, you can't go to play bar. It's
0: after 2 a.m.
3: First of all. You can't go to play bar, number one, with your slippers because they'll stick to the floor. You gotta lift, you gotta peel them off the floor. And then after that, it depends what time the udon spot, the ramen spot right next door. If that's still open, everything is still good.
1: Yeah.
3: But if it's closed, then it's probably time for you to just go straight home.
0: Is you guys out there fighting for hot dogs?
3: Cousin, those bacon wrap hot dogs are serious, okay?
0: I know, man.
1: The spot is secret spot now, though. That's what
3: it is. Sure is. And you'll be there this Friday.
0: I'll be hosting this Friday over there. High-risk performance.
1: I'm dialed in.
0: Yo, Stephen, we rolling, man. Come on out, man. Right, let's do it.
1: All right, I'll come through.
0: So since Magnum P.I., have any other roles came your way out?
1: Out here, just recently shot the first film that benefited from the tax credits.
0: Mm.
3: Nice.
1: It's called Tourist Curse.
3: Mm. Okay.
1: Ran into a young lady yesterday. She's in Lilo and Stitch. She's also in that as well.
2: Nice.
1: So, I'm still working out here. Looking, love to book another something similar to Magnum P.I. Maybe a spinoff to Magnum P.I. Let's go.
0: Because we went into a little slow season, right?
1: Yeah,
0: because of those tax credits that weren't being offered.
1: Not even just that. Just the industry is kind of like condensing a little bit right now. It's so much out there that nobody's watching anything.
0: Right.
1: You know what I'm saying? It's like
0: it's almost
1: like a buffet with too many options.
0: Right.
3: Got it.
1: You know what? I'm not even hungry anymore. You know?
0: Just take some bacon and get out of here.
1: Yeah.
3: But were you excited when you got the role for Magnum P.I.? Because it's such an iconic show. Mm.
1: It is. And one thing I wanted to tell people, I had this idea to talk about in another interview, was how rare I am here in Hawaii. The last time there was a black man on this island that actually got into the community and cared about the people and cared about where he lived was Roger E. Mosley. The last
0: TC. That was 40
1: years ago.
0: That's
1: you know
0: true.
1: What I mean? Like LL Cool J doesn't count. He didn't. You know, he was here.
0: Yeah.
1: But he you know, you didn't see him in a community like that.
3: Right.
1: You know.
0: I went to the rap party with LL Cool J
1: because
0: he was supposed to come out to a concert I was hosting at the Waikiki Shell the night before, but he didn't make it. Yeah. So the next night they invited us to go to the rap party, And my wife, Chevy, busted a chihu during Capena's Masese.
3: Yeah.
0: I mean, if he didn't think shots was fired, bro, he was he was like, ducky, what's that, man? What's going on?
1: Yeah. Chihus are designed to catch you off guard.
3: Yeah.
1: You
3: yeah.
1: know what I mean? You can't. It's supposed to actually designed for a guy to be standing right behind you and yelling in your ear.
3: Yeah, but it wasn't a guy. It was Chev. Yeah.
2: The actual meaning of chihu in the Polynesian language, I can't isolate it down to which island, but it means... Caucasians, please find the nearest exit and evacuate. Yes.
0: Immediately.
3: Be scared. Be very scared.
2: Yeah.
3: Beat it, we close.
0: Man. You know who's living in that same spot where the Magnum P.I. house was, right? The original.
1: Barack Obama.
0: That's my neighbor.
1: Yeah, yeah.
0: Right down the road. Yeah. I just was telling
2: him. He hasn't had you over?
1: No, I haven't.
3: Oh, what a shame.
1: Oh, we both said no. Yeah.
2: I'm sure he's going to call Stephen and go, Stephen, listen, we'd like to have you by the house.
1: You know, I take
2: and he would call Koa.
1: Oh, no, go ahead.
0: Yeah.
2: No, he would call Koa and go, hey, Hawaiian, you get peppers?
1: A lot of people go swimming right around his house.
0: That's the old fishing pond in the back. That's why my kids.
3: There's a party venue right next door.
1: Oh, yeah.
3: If you ever want to throw a birthday party,
1: they go. It's crazy over there. It's hard to find parking in that area.
0: It's you know what's funny, man? It's true. Because of that party venue right next door, Shriners. And you know us locals, we're just really niela and nosy people.
3: Yeah. Bro, when his house was still being built, my husband he's blue collar, he's in carpentry. So he and the rest of the husbands were with their beer. Eyes over the fence, like, I wonder what's happening. Yeah. And I think I have a picture of them. I'm like, can you guys leave the president's house alone, please?
1: Yeah, yeah.
2: I don't need you.
1: My frat brother actually runs that little Shriners venue.
0: Yeah.
1: So, you know, I do get parking over there if I call him.
0: Nice.
1: So pretty cool.
3: Nice.
0: Yeah. We exchange numbers after.
1: Yeah.
0: Time for fighting everybody in Kionos for a stall.
3: I know.
0: Oh, but hey, man, thanks for stopping by. You popped up at the door at first, I was like, wow, that's a big guy, bro.
1: Yeah, yeah.
0: What did we do, man? What did we say this morning?
1: Thank you, man. Thank you for having me, man. I just want to say, wherever I get the chance to, thank you, Hawaii, for everything that you've done.
0: That's awesome, man. That's like awesome, I said, we'll link up. I got some Magnum P.I. patches. I'll throw you away. You can go hand out to some fans,
3: Cool. And with that being said, Knicks in 5?
1: Knicks in 5. That's right. Knicks in 5. I don't play with my Knicks. Let's go.
0: Come on now, man. Actor Stephen Hill in the house. Thanks for stopping by the show this morning, man. Thank Always you. A pleasure.
2: Awesome, my friend.
0: Right on.
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11: 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Mostly cloudy skies and scattered showers today with a high of 85. Trades 10 to 15, gusts up to 18. Tonight, mostly cloudy, steady trades, and a low of 76.
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3: Ozzins, the boys are in town as usual, and they're going to be performing this weekend. Coming up, we got some tickets to go check out Rebel Soldiers live in concert. But first, let's pick up the line because you never know who's going to be calling. Good morning.
4: Hi, good morning. This is Carlos Penaloza.
3: Carlos, what's happening, my friend? Carlos from Greg University of Hawaii.
4: That's right.
3: Yeah. Tell us what's happening with the University of Hawaii and why it's such an exciting opportunity prospective students.
4: Absolutely. So we've actually extended our deadline to August 14th for applications. Mm-hmm. And so what that means is that if you've ever been interested in going to college, or if you now have a little bit of time because your kid started school, mm-hmm. We've extended the application deadline, so you could apply to any of our 7 community colleges, as well as UH Hilo and UH West Oahu.
3: Nice.
5: You awesome.
3: Know, my youngest, I think, is going to apply. So that's what she wanted to. So now I'll go let her know that it's been extended. That's really cool.
5: Good.
4: Very exciting.
3: Carlos, who is this really designed for? Is it just for, like, recent high school graduates or anybody?
4: You know what? I think that one of the biggest secrets is that a student's a student's a student. I'll tell you, at Leeward Community College, the last graduating class, the age range was 16 to mid-70s. A student could be someone that's just changing careers right now, or that wants to improve and get a promotion, or a recent high school graduate, or someone that's just been sitting around. We really are open to anyone coming through, very flexible schedules. And so this extended application deadline is for everyone that thought about it and just hasn't committed to yet.
5: I love that.
3: Gotcha. What about, like, somebody wants to go back to school where they're like, oh, man, I don't know if I can afford this. You know, they hear about college and how expensive they can be. What would you tell them?
4: Well, I would tell them that we have so many scholarships and grant options. There's federal student aid. What I will tell you is that you do hear some horror stories about students that accrue a whole lot of student debt. Mm-hmm. Well, here at the University of Hawaii, that's not really as much the case. I'll tell you that 90% of the community college graduates leave without student debt.
3: Wow.
4: And for the 4-year campuses, undergraduate students, 70% of them leave without student debt. So that demographic is not us. We have a lot of resources, and the state of Hawaii is committed to us, to our community. And so for the community colleges, we have Hawaii Promise, which is a scholarship that sort of fills the gap from whatever other grants and scholarships you may have.
3: Right.
4: The state chips in the difference.
5: Oh, that's incredible.
3: That's awesome. Really cool, man.
5: Especially for, because I know that's like a big reason why a lot of people either put off going to college or just avoid it altogether.
3: Yeah. What about
4: absolutely? It shouldn't be why you don't try.
3: What about? I mean, obviously, you know, Hawaii is an expensive place. So those who are balancing like work and family, how does UH make it possible for them to go back to school?
4: You know what? We have locations in just about every county. I personally oversee Leeward Community College and UH West Oahu. For Leeward, I cover from Waianae all the way through the Kapolei Coast and then ultimately Wahewa. I travel a lot, and I have 4 kids that I drop off and pick up at school. Uh-huh. We're very, very friendly to our student needs. Part-time is an option for anyone. Many of our students are part-time because they have multiple jobs and they take care of family. But we also have a lot of online options for students, so you don't even need to leave home.
3: That's a big plus. That's awesome, man.
4: Yeah, so we're very flexible and very ready to take care of what our student needs.
3: Super cool.
5: I will also say that West Oahu and LCC both have rail stops.
3: Yeah.
6: They do.
5: Super convenient.
6: So it's easy to get
3: there. Yeah, for real. Beyond earning a degree, Carlos, what are some long-term benefits of the University of Hawaii education?
4: You know what? We're connected with many workforce partners. Folks are breaking down my door every day asking me for more people that they can hire. And so job placement's really great. But the other one that's really exciting and that most people don't realize is that a college degree, whatever that college degree may be, over the lifetime of your career will likely earn you about $2 million more over your career's lifetime. And so it's worth it to have the degree. It gives you opportunities to get jobs that you weren't thinking about. It gives you the opportunity to commit more to your community and your family. And quite frankly, it helps your pocket in the long run.
3: Gotcha. So with all this awesome stuff we just talked about, what's the first step for someone who's ready to get started right now?
4: Right now, you need to go to applytouh.org. That's applytouh.org. We have listed all of our campuses, contact information for admissions, and we connect you with the resources that you need in financial aid and looking at the programming that you most want. So that's the first step. Get to that website, connect with someone, because we're eager to take you on board.
3: Awesome, man. Carlos, University of Hawaii, thank you so much for joining the show this morning. We appreciate you.
4: I appreciate you for giving us the time, and we're really welcoming everyone to the university right now.
3: Right on, man. Have a good one.
4: Thank you. Aloha.
3: By the way, apply to uh.org is that a website they can go
5: That's
3: to.
5: That's right.
3: I feel like I missed the boat, man. Like, I need to go back to college. Well, I've never
5: Why
3: been
5: not?
3: In the first place. I need to go to college. How about that, huh? I mean, just for the I shouldn't say just for the parties, but I mean, I'm sure the experience overall would be fun, right?
5: Yes.
3: To maybe learn something.
5: Perhaps.
3: Because you know I need it. Rebel Soldiers tickets coming up.
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5: Big concert going down this weekend. Let them know all about it, girl.
6: Rebel Soldiers, they're Back to My Roots tour. It's happening August 8th. At Aloha Stadium, special guests all the way from New Zealand, Sons of Zion will also be there. 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
5: Yes, we do, and it's 0.985 seconds of this Rebel Soldier song.
6: That was way longer.
5: Well, hey, you gotta get the drum dropped this way, yeah? You know what I mean? Gotta get past the drums, yeah? In 808-296-9850. What Rebel Soldiers song is that? Too easy. You can find yourself in the house this weekend with Island 98.5 to go check that out. I don't know how much longer, too, they're going to be having concerts there. There's a construction going on. Yeah?
6: I know. I don't know. I'm so bummed. I really wanted to go to the show.
5: I know.
6: But I got booked for a wedding 2 years ago. This girl reached out to me 2 years ago. I was like, damn, I guess.
5: Who plans that far ahead? Normal people?
6: Type A people, yeah, yes, right? Very much.
0: Yeah. Dude, sometimes when I was still doing it, guys would book 3-4 years in advance.
5: Really?
0: Dude, and when you do that, you really can't plan for a vacation.
6: Dude, right, yes. Right.
0: You can't be sick.
6: Cole was here.
0: Yeah. Uh-huh.
6: The other day, somebody had reached out to me, and it was my the day after my sister's birthday.
5: Uh-huh.
6: I was like, oh, right. Let me call my sister. Hey, what are you doing for your birthday? She goes, my birthday's in March.
5: But you got a plan like that, man. I guess so.
6: But it's going to be a really great concert. August 8th at the Aloha Stadium.
5: That's right. It's Saturday. So, hey, check it out. Hey, who's this?
7: Hi, this is Monica.
5: All right, Monica. what Rebel Soldier song is this?
7: Darling Angel.
5: Yeah! The Monica.
7: I already know.
6: Congratulations, Monica. You just got a pair of tickets to see Rebel Soldiers this weekend. One of our last pairs that we're giving away.
5: Yeah, you know what, man? We should just play this song. Yeah.
6: Why not?
5: Why not? Congratulations. Hold on the phone, girl. We'll get you hooked up.
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1: Island 98.5 is the Wake Up Crew. Something super cool to give away. Well, everything we give away is cool, but this one.
2: That's right.
3: You can get to see two tickets. You can get two tickets to see Cirque du Soleil. Awana at the Outrigger Waikiki Beachcomber Hotel. If you haven't checked it out, there's not a bad seat in the house. It's incredible. Mm-hmm. And their official soundtrack is officially out, so you can go ahead and stream that. Everything is sung entirely in Olelo Hawaii. Mm. So super, super cool. They're available 5 nights a week, again, at the Outrigger Waikiki Beachcomber Hotel. But you are going to win two tickets right now, 808-296-9850.
1: All right, give us a ring. And then this guy just rolls in off the street over here, visiting from, I don't know, where are you visiting from, sir?
4: The thing is, I come from over there.
1: Oh, over there.
4: And over here, yeah.
1: And, yeah, and you want to try out
4: I
1: for wanna this
4: go,
1: show.
4: I want to go, yeah, because I swing around on top of the big circle for the Awana. Because I want a woman so bad. Yeah, I can't even tell to you. You know how hard it is for a guy?
1: How hard is
4: my
1: it?
4: My size?
3: Okay.
4: It's very hard to find a woman my size.
1: Oh.
4: Because I'm 5 foot tall and 6 feet wide.
1: I could imagine that would be hard. Maybe you want
4: to... High tide, I have no neck. You know, the thing is, I was going to be a fireman, but I bent the pole.
1: Oh, no. Hi, Island, good morning. Who's this?
5: Michelle.
1: Michelle, congratulations. You just won tickets. Hey, Michelle.
5: No way. Thank you so much.
1: You're welcome so much. Like Candace said, not a bad seat in the house. Guarantee you're going to enjoy them.
3: It's a really great
2: show.
3: That's
2: right.
3: If you haven't checked it out, it's going to be very
5: good. I've been wanting to see it for the longest, so I'm excited.
1: Well, there you go. Now you're
2: going. That's awesome.
1: Right, hold on the phone. We'll get you hooked up. All right. It's nice when people win them that really want to go see it.
2: Yeah.
1: You know?
2: Make you feel good, huh?
1: Yeah. You know, you never know. This guy might actually get hired for a job there.
4: Yeah, the thing is, I was going to be in a security, so I get in a line and everything. And they said they couldn't see me over the fire hydrant.
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0: I can see you right now in the kitchen, bending over a hot stove. 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

0: A first day of cool for somebody yesterday.
1: Yeah.
0: That's exactly how I ought to have been. Running around the house.
1: And her voice. And her voice is, she's resting her voice because of all the crying yesterday.
0: Yeah, yeah.
2: Oh, yeah.
0: Kira's first day back at school.
2: Well, I would say it was rough. But then we got back in the car and Charlotte had a mental breakdown.
0: What?
2: So I didn't
0: even... Already?
2: Yeah. No, she's used to having her sister in the back seat with her. Yeah, she was like without her sister and she started crying. So I couldn't have my first day of school cry until I got home and Charlotte went down for a nap.
1: Right on.
2: I cried though.
0: So you wasn't yelling and screaming. That's why the voice is all shot today.
3: You just said
2: no.
3: Normally me and Roy, we go down before we nap. Anyway.
0: Hey! But overall, how was it getting Kira back into school yesterday?
2: It was fine.
0: Yeah.
2: It was fine.
0: Walked her in.
2: Yeah. She didn't care about us.
1: Oh, of course not.
2: She was just like, okay, thanks for bringing my school supplies, but like, you can go now. I'm like, damn, okay, bye, girl.
1: That's how it is. No, that's how it is. When they reach a certain age, she's what, kindergarten now, right?
2: First grade.
1: First, so there you go, power it. You're done.
2: I know.
1: You are done. She's
2: going to
1: run the roost.
2: I know.
1: Yeah.
0: You're thinking in your head, like, they're going to be tearing up and crying when you're leaving the room. And
2: I tell you this, she was never like that.
0: Yeah.
2: Even her first day of preschool. Oh my gosh, her first day of preschool, get out of, it was a half day. It was literally 3 hours. And I lost it in the car before we left the parking lot. Kavika's looking at me like, are you okay? And I'm like, it's just, she didn't even care about us.
0: Yeah, she told me, mom,
1: my daughter was the same way. My oldest son, same way. Bro, my oldest son, genius. Like, genius level. I don't know who the real father, but genius level. He was instructing the instructors.
2: I love that.
1: His first day.
2: I love that.
1: That's... And I'm looking at him like, bruh, stop it, Richard. You know what I mean?
0: That's like Kauai, man. Graduated, you know, whatever, that valedictorian, all these brains.
2: Valedictorian.
0: Sure, that's the one.
3: Good morning, Torian. Torian and his valet. No, Torian's.
0: Yeah, he is valet.
3: Yeah. Anyway, go ahead, Cole.
0: And it's like, you know, I know she didn't get those brains from any of us in the family. In fact, I'm going back up a couple of generations, and I'm like, I have no idea where it came from. So, yeah. When we get the Brainiac kids, man, I don't know who to thank for that. But, yeah, Malo, eh?
4: I don't kid you.
0: So, good day for her back to school. Everything's good?
2: Besides your voice? Everything's fine. Yeah. I almost called out because I was like... They're going to think I'm on Brada or something.
0: Yeah, how's it there, buddy? How's it? Hey, that Brada right over there. You're going to do a
2: good morning.
0: Show that Brada right over there. Ladies and gentlemen.
2: Good morning. Man or Mahu?
0: Man.
2: No. Allies.
0: Yes.
2: Or. I'm just or. Anyways.
0: Candace K is in the building. Good morning, system.
2: Good morning.
0: All right. Ready to
1: rock. You know, I was telling her earlier. She's like, I'm resting my voice, blah, blah, blah. I said, you know what? You know what, Candace? Talk to your ass. Your father didn't for you.
0: The first ever closed caption radio program.
1: Yes. Actually, we are. We are closed caption. The first. You can check this out. So you might... You have to have, like, the screen in your car to know what we're saying. Yes. But, yeah, we are the first radio station in the nation, United States, that's closed caption.
0: Yeah. So read us. Ladies and gentlemen, the best thing.

And now, making his way into the arena, the undisputed eighth wonder of the world, the Atlas of athleticism, the Iron Giant,

0: 100 million billions of you. Accurate number. Just got the update this morning. Soul Crew. I did the thing yesterday. We went on the Island Cruise. By the way, Candace and Greg, thank you guys for the recommendations you gave me on all the places to go stop.
1: Did you stop at any of them?
0: I did. I did stop at a couple of them. But so this is how, you know, I left here and I was kind of doing this fasting, right? I'm like, I'm not going to eat nothing because I know that we're going to go around the island and go eat a bunch of food yesterday.
2: Yeah.
0: And I know Chev was making some stuff, like grab and goes, or just some stuff we could snack in the car while we're driving around or whatever, right? And I get home and I'm absolutely starving. And by now it's like, I don't know, 12:30 noon or something like that during the daytime. Sure. So I haven't eaten since the night before. And, sis, don't make the killer kind of spam musu bees, guys.
2: Yeah.
0: Man, they were so good.
1: Cool. Nobody told you to eat nine of them.
0: I know, but I couldn't control myself. So I literally...
1: What a waste of the capacity in your stomach. Before a drive around the island, you're supposed to starve yourself for like 48 hours.
0: I know. I knew I was supposed to be dead, but it didn't happen. So I get home, and man, she had made like 20-something musubis, okay, gang? Maybe more. But she made them, and this is not, don't think like 7-Eleven musubis, okay? That wasn't like...
2: Oh, we're not. Like we're not thinking that at all.
0: There wasn't like a bunch of rice, all right?
2: Okay.
0: Because I make her make them thin, like thin rice.
2: Sure.
0: Dig a piece spam and put the egg, right?
1: Okay.
0: Yeah, so... But still yet, as I'm like, she's over there making stuff around the kitchen, and I'm over there grabbing these musu bees, bro, and I'm slugging them down, man.
2: Oh!
0: Yeah, slugging them. So, I hit at least 7 of them, probably in the first 30 minutes. And then every time she's like, save some for the drive. I'm like, yeah. And then she'll walk around, go make a bag or something in the living room, and then I'll go sneak another one, unwrap one fast guy, and take them to the bathroom, come back, grab another one, take in the shower, you know what I mean? Like,
1: well,
0: now I'm hiding these things, yeah?
2: And you are the dynamo of diarrhea, so that's good.
0: Yeah. I'm good.
1: So where did you eat?
0: Okay, so besides
1: I'm glad the musubis were good, but that's not the point of this break. I'm sorry.
0: So at this point, I'm like, okay, we're going to start from the Kaneohe side and not go around, you know, in town.
1: Okay, sure.
2: Sure.
0: I skipped that stuff, the Waimalu and all of that, but we went straight out to, where did we stop at? It was PCC.
1: Okay.
0: Yes.
2: Okay.
0: And girl, let me just tell you, my favorite thing by far yesterday I ate was those meat pies.
1: Okay.
0: Those meat pies were fire. Kiwi, right? It's called. That's the place of it.
1: I didn't recommend that place, but there. Yeah, I've never had the meat pies there.
0: That was my daughter then. All right. We stopped at Pounders to go get the cookies.
1: That's what it was.
0: Yeah. There's this food truck.
1: Dude, you gotta go to New Zealand then if you like those meat pies. Yeah.
2: Or Old Zealand for that matter.
0: Yeah. You know what I mean? Get the old meat pies.
2: Yes. He had a bugger wrinkled.

0: cookies, it feels like 5 pounds of cookies.
1: Yeah.
0: Yeah, it's a whole lot of them.
1: I never said they were tiny.
0: Yeah, a whole lot.
1: I never said they were dainty.
2: Big buggers.
1: They're called Chunky and Co. for a reason.
0: Yo.
1: It's huge.
0: Massive cookies. Thank goodness there was five of us, though, to kind of like split the load of everything we were eating. But man,
2: right.
0: Guys, these meat pies over there at Kiwi's. They get the curry one.
1: What'd you get?
0: I get the curry. I got two curries, two chicken curries.
2: Okay.
0: I got one mince and cheese.
1: I was going to say the mince and cheese is what you got to get.
0: The steak and cheese was the one.
2: Okay.
0: Man, it was so good. And I saved one because I'm like, hey, I want to bring this to the station tomorrow morning.
2: Sure.
0: And, just kind of show
2: and
0: off.
2: And eat them while everybody watching it. Yeah.
0: That's cool.
2: So, number love, bro.
0: Last night, man, my oldest daughter leaves the house and she calls me about something else. And I got her on speaker. And then she was watching a movie she recommended, my daughter Kalei recommended. And she's over there talking about something about the chicken pie or whatever on this TV show she's watching. And then...
2: Sure.
0: Kalei is like, wait, you told dad I took his curry? She gave herself up. I was like, wait, what are you talking about? See, you got my chicken curry pie.
2: Bruh.
0: She's like, yeah, it's in my bag. I was like, yo, I was going to show off to everybody at the station tomorrow. So I don't have it.
1: Dang.
0: I got to go back to PCC and get another one. But that place is so good.
2: Actually, if you want something, I can't say that it's like the Australian hand pies or the meat pies you guys are talking about. Mommy's Empanadas in Waikiki, it's a food truck. Bruh, it's the best. It's like, imagine like apple turnover. I don't know what they call it now. But imagine like an apple turnover looking stuff.
0: Mm.
2: With meat inside, they can anything you want. Is they have several varieties.
0: Yeah.
2: Mommy's Empanadas, bro, my favorite.
1: That's the
2: only place I pig out.
1: It's a Hispanic empanada, right?
0: Sure.
1: Not a Ilocos. Because there's Ilocos empanadas are really good too.
2: Oh yeah, that's the one you get aso inside.
0: Oh,
2: that means Candace know what aso mean? That's dog.
1: No.
3: You want the, what kind of empanada you want? You want the crispy aso or the tender?
0: Medium rare.
2: I know, yeah.
0: Yeah, I had a cruise.
1: What else?
0: Man. It was like,
1: did you only go to PCC?
0: No. We stopped at PCC, then we went out a little bit further, and where did we stop at after that? I think, you know, I was really trying to get out
1: there,
0: man. Dude, it was like, we left it late, that's why. I know. One something, I think. We were on the road. Not bad, because I got home at like 6:30. So, we kind of were pushing. But we went to an ice cream shop. Where the one out there on North Shore where everybody take pictures of the wings? The wings.
1: The Volcom store?
0: Sure.
1: In Haleiwa?
0: Yeah.
1: Of all places, you went there?
0: What the girls wanted to go get the ice cream.
1: Okay,
0: it was really good, though.
1: Sure.
0: Really good. Got to take pictures by the Angel Wings, and then somebody went to San Lorenzo's.
1: And so you were in Haleiwa Town.
0: Yeah, I was in Haleiwa Town.
1: Did you go to Storm?
2: Yeah, actually, I just went.
0: It was closed.
1: See? And this is why you take your time, you drag ass. That's what happens.
0: It was closed.
2: I just went to that shop. San Lorenzo.
0: Yeah.
2: Because I've been working out, so I now have the confidence to wear a two-piece. So I'm very happy about that.
0: You and San Lorenzo model.
1: How many bikini bottoms do you have to buy for, like, men? Like, as a man?
2: Just one.
1: And it covers everything?
2: Well, it covers the front, but then the back. You know, sometimes if I get them too narrow, the back.
0: Chafe.
1: Yeah.
0: Hey, what you said? Look like you're smuggling kiwis.
2: That's right, bro. We're on backwards.
0: Oh man. So we kicked it around in Haleiwa Town for a little bit.
1: Did you get snow puffies?
0: They didn't have
1: you
0: any.
1: Suck.
0: Dog, by the time I got out that way, all that stuff was like sold out, closed. That one place with the hot dogs, the picking up blankets you recommended.
2: Yeah, Paalakai. Paalakai.
0: Oh, they had
2: closed.
0: No, it was open, bro, but they only had little smokies in a blanket.
2: Oh.
0: Yeah. That was,
2: That's okay.
0: Yeah, it wasn't the hot dogs. So
1: I feel like you got to redo this.
0: I do.
1: Starting in the morning.
0: I do.
1: Yeah, because... Yeah. North Shore, everything closes at like 4 o'clock.
0: I didn't know that. Yeah,
2: I feel a live broadcast coming on from like one of those vans We get somebody with a murder van and a Starlink, we're in.
0: Those, is it that white van with everybody's signatures signed on the inside? No.
2: Yeah.
0: Dun, dun, dun.
1: Did you get shrimp?
0: No, never got shrimp. Oh, and stop over there, though. Use the bathroom. Mm-hmm. The girls had to use bathroom. Okay. We never go Giovanni's. It's packed over there. But then grab one.
2: Bullhead guy.
0: No, we missed that place, too. I got to redo this, guys. I know you compiled this list for me on the North Shore Cruise, places to go stop at.
1: I hate that. That is like the biggest pet peeve of mine. You know what?
0: Don't throw that at me, please.
1: Stop.
0: Don't.
1: No. There have been artists that come in from out of town, and they're like, oh my gosh, give me all the recommendations. I give them all the recommendations, and I give damn good ones, too. And I look at their stuff, and they stay at Waikiki.
0: Stay at McDonald's.
1: You went to the North Shore, and you skipped 85% of the things that we recommended.
0: You know what? But my old pool is so soft after eating all that food. I was just literally, everywhere we stopped, Dad, you coming out? No, stay there. Dad, you coming out? No. Dad, you want to eat that? No.
1: You probably should have just walked around.
0: I probably should have.
2: I don't kid you.
0: All in all, man, it was a good island cruise. The girls want to go stop at Waimea. And can I just say some? Can we have like a locals only day at Waimea?
1: Yeah, like, dude.
0: We close them down.
2: Tough one.
1: Even if that's, the parking locals. Still would be bad. The parking is really bad.
0: There's what, 30 stalls, if that.
1: Bro, right? People have like... Kavika is almost scrapped in that parking lot.
0: Oh, yeah. No, I was there. I never even got in the parking lot, too. And I was like, ooh, well, the corner of boss everybody's
1: ass. No, because what had happened was there was a... Because what you do is you wait. Like, you pull in and you wait in a line. It's kind of like the unspoken rule.
0: Yeah.
1: And you wait towards the back of the lot. Uh-huh. So in case anybody else that pulls up, you can take the stall. This person pulled up, right? That was in front of us. We were both waiting. But there was a car in between our two cars that was leaving. To us, you drive past the stall, you give it up.
0: Yeah, that's it.
2: You pile, yeah.
1: This person throws it in reverse and starts to try and take the stall. Mm. Kavika, this was years ago, by the way, people. Uh-huh. This was years ago.
2: not heavy on the melanin, I would assume.
1: No, actually, no, wasn't local. What do you call it out there?
2: Howley?
1: Little.
2: Caucasians?
1: Little.
2: Low melanin?
1: No, little Brazil.
0: What? Oh.
2: Okay. Yeah. San Paulo.
1: Yes.
0: Yeah.
1: Okay. So it
2: the
1: was...
2: land of B.O. Like, they never heard of showers. I'm just saying. Yeah. Like, you surf all day, you still gotta bathe, guys.
1: Yeah.
2: For real. So come on, man bun. Take
1: Kavika
2: a shower.
1: Had, like, was yelling back and forth with the guy. Oh, my gosh. It was so... I literally was like, stop. This is so embarrassing.
0: I had the island truck, yeah?
1: And oh, see, so, you gotta behave.
0: I know, bro. That's what she was telling me the whole drive. I was inside there. She's like, hey, you're an island truck. Oh, yeah.
1: See?
0: No, flip this guy off. Yeah.
1: Yep.
0: But I just ended up, I went in there, man, and I was like, there's no way we're going to Waimea Bay. It's just way too packed.
2: Yeah.
0: So I would climb up on a curb, drove on the grass a little bit. I told them, if you guys want to go take pictures, I'm just going to sit on the grass, all right, under this tree.
1: People have been starting to get tickets over there, too.
0: In the truck.
1: Yeah. But that's why you're staying. Yeah. If you stay there, it's like, you can move.
0: Right.
1: But it's the people that commit to parking on the grass. Oh.
0: I almost did, you know.
1: Yeah.
0: I was like, yeah. But yeah, all in all, man, I'm glad it's over. I got home, and the best thing I had, because I guess it was part of Kamale's like birthday thing, too, because she's going to be in New York, you know, when she turns. And, bro, I thought she was 20 this whole time.
1: She's like 19, right?
0: She's 19, bro. We were singing to her last night. I know. I don't know how old my kids is, man. And they're like, hey, you're going to be 20 years old. I'm like, wow.
2: You know, I just... I gotta repent because I just swore under my breath and the Holy Spirit said, don't do it.
0: Anyway, man, it was good fun. I did an island cruise.
2: Awesome.
0: Definitely have to do a part two. And
1: awesome. You do.
0: Maybe I'll just drag you guys with me.
1: Okay.
0: Yeah, let's do
2: can,
0: it.
2: Bro, can, bro.
1: On your card.
0: On
1: the company
2: if
1: card.
2: If food is involved, I'm there. Oh, yes. Yeah.
0: Cool. Because it was expensive.
2: I don't know if you do.
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0: Hello, hello, and good morning. Still a little bit.
5: You won't see the engineer that slams the Nissan Rogue's door 13,920 times. Or the corrosive chamber that simulates 15 years of life in 5 months. Or the Rogue, heat-baked for over 300.

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4: Candace K.
5: Okay, so we talked about this the other day. The congressional candidate arrested after the Maui Beach altercation. By the way, I just was scrolling. TMZ just posted it.
4: Oh, did they?
5: TMZ just posted the video.
4: World star.
5: His bail is now set at $1 million.
4: Yeah.
5: Turns out he was arrested and charged with two counts of first-degree terroristic threatening. And the incident began when a 61-year-old man asked him to lower his music. And his name is Basin. Kirill Basin. Basin allegedly threatened the man by implying he had a firearm and would shoot the victim's wife. So then...
6: why? But that's the thing. It's like, why?
5: Why?
6: That's why like, not just look at the... Are you that scared of somebody that you say, I have a gun and I'll shoot your wife?
5: Well, you look all like, for being asked to turn down your volume of your music.
6: Come on.
5: So then a bystander intervened, which led to the physical altercation. And then Basin allegedly armed himself with a knife and threatened multiple people before throwing it into the ocean.
6: And
5: then police said the bystander recovered the knife and turned it over to the responding officers.
4: This guy, he looked like he was either really drunk, hit the bag. I mean, there was something going on that day.
5: If you're running for office,
4: maybe
5: behave leading up to election day. I don't know.
4: Maybe he was on a two-day bender and, who knows?
6: Look, I'm just going to say this. One of his attorneys is Miles Briner, and I have a lot of respect for Miles. But, I mean, even Miles said, I got no comment.
5: Right.
4: Dude, so it wasn't, so the guy that knocked him out, that wasn't the 61-year-old man, right?
5: No, okay. I think that was the bystander.
6: No, that guy is 68 years old.
4: I was like, God, what peptide did you stay on, my boy? Hook me up, man. That was
6: Heineken.
5: So now,
4: my green bottles.
5: If you guys want to get him out of jail, bail set at $1 million.
4: Yeah.
5: Or whatever.
4: Leave the guy over there a little while.
5: So you guys heard of The Voice, right?
4: Yes.
5: So the upcoming season of The Voice in the U.S. will feature a group of celebrities competing instead of undiscovered talent. So it'll be kind of like The Masked Singer, but not
6: right.
5: And then also it's going to be titled The Voice Celebrity, and it's going to be hosted by my girl Keke Palmer. Love her. Also coaches include Riley Green, Queen Latifah, and Joe Jonas.
4: All right. Oh, the Jonas Brothers.
5: One of them. So yeah, this is the first like big change done to the show, which started back in like 2011.
4: So singers will be judging other singers.
5: Or maybe celebrities that aren't singers. They could be actors or whatever.
4: I've always thought that we should get some of our top tier local talent and they should go on. Like we used to tell Molly all the time and Glenn, man, but you should go on you should go on American Idol. They'd kill it.
6: See, the problem with that though is Molly is already established. The guy sells out, you know, venues. So that wouldn't be, you know, I mean, but I'm sure, and again, not putting anybody in a level or a tier, but if somebody like Johnny Sweet went, or Boog, or, you know, why not?
4: I was just thinking, like, because, you know, to us, these guys are like superstars here on the island, right?
6: Sure.
4: But, like, globally, not everybody knows about them. So I'm man, if you guys kind of sneak your way in there, get on The Voice.
5: This is what I've heard, though. If you go on The Voice or, like, any sort of competition show, after that, after you've been discovered through the show, from what I've heard, a portion of what you make has to go back to the show.
6: Yeah.
5: Because it's you like have the fame because of the show.
4: I got you.
5: Yeah.
4: That makes sense.
5: Right? Yeah. So we'll see what happens. Yeah. I wonder who is... Could you imagine The Rock, like, just getting on The Voice? And he sings You're Welcome, like how he sang in Moana. Anyways, whatever.
6: You're welcome.
5: And thank you. If you guys ever go out to Florida, you go out to Florida pretty often.
4: Yeah, once a year.
5: Right. Well, you and Chev have a date night ahead of you. There's this place called Class Soiree Steakhouse in Hollywood, Florida. I don't know where that is to where you have to go.
4: I'd have to look that up, too. I don't know.
5: But turns out they host monthly clothing optional dinners where diners are free to eat in the nude. The restaurant employees are still fully clothed. The chef and owner came up with the idea to stand out and attract new customers.
4: Nude customers?
5: The event typically attracts only about 20 guests, including men and women. Some single, some in relationships.
4: Yeah.
5: But if I'm not mistaken, aren't there like nude environments or like colonies or whatever you want to call it?
4: Let me tell you Florida? A little bit about Florida and the people that live in Florida.
5: Right.
4: They're mostly all very old, wrinkly retirees. I mean, you got the working class, right? I'm assuming the only ones that are going to be going to this
1: special.
4: Yes.
1: Yeah, our old people. Yes, tonight's special is the bearded clam with Terry Beef curtains with a side of deep dish moose balls.
4: But yeah, they're old people over there. So, and then these colonies you're talking about, Candace, I think they're like
5: communities.
4: Yeah. You don't want to see that stuff, man. It's not in your head. It's not what you're thinking. Like, you know, everybody's like top shape and stuff. Oh, gosh. I can just imagine the chairs in there. It's like,
5: question, do you show up nude or do you show up clothed? And then de-dress.
2: I normally show up clothed and then just disrobe, especially when they have al dente linguine on the menu. Al dente linguine with bearded clam sauce, cold poached Alaskan queen crab smothered in butter, or tube steak smothered in underwear.
5: That is crazy.
4: You're gonna order a steak there, bone in or bone out?
2: What? I'd like the bone in, please. Shut up, you guys. Taking me off the path of pee.
4: Oh, man. All right, wait. What's this place called again? What's this place called again? For research purposes.
5: I feel like you should go. Okay. Mm-hmm. For the show.
4: Yeah. For the show.
5: Bring the company card.
4: For the boys, bro. Yeah. For the boys.
5: And bring the company card because it's for content. I don't know if you can take content. Anyways, Class Soiree Steakhouse in Hollywood, Florida.
4: Class Soiree.
5: Okay, you're really writing that down. That's insane.
4: just research purposes.
5: Celebrity birthdays. One that I have that I feel like you guys would recognize is Neil Armstrong.
4: What a Neil. The second guy to go on the moon.
6: Yeah.
4: That's the first guy was taking the video.
2: The first guy was a Popolo, you know.
4: For real.
2: He was the color moon guy. He was the color moon guy, bro.
4: If it's your birthday, happy birthday
1: to you.
4: Happy birthday.
1: Hollywood.
0: Candace
1: K.
0: Hello. The Wake Up Crew. It's the Wake Up Crew on Island 98.5.
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2: Au hea vale o kou I nā kama o ia aina nei. 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
1: Get your own in-house party. You just got a show with everybody. It is true. Thoughts of a party.
2: Party.
3: With the key, we unlock the door to imagination. Beyond it is another dimension. A dimension where you realize that you're so Portuguese that you refer to the lump in your husband's board shorts as a rogue hernia.
4: Hey.
3: Stop. Hey, that was very coach of you. Hey,
2: that bugger getting a rogue hernia in his shorts.
1: She's over here looking down at the thing. You said that. She looks like, hey.
4: Everything reminds me of him. Hey. Anyways.
2: Yeah. Well, you know, it's El DeBarge lookalike, so whatever. I was trying to make that come out your nose.
1: Thoughts of
2: Paragi.
4: If you think about it, the first human who counted to 10 was basically inventing numbers.
1: He was. Yeah.
3: Yeah, it's true.
4: I know.
3: It's true.
4: Yeah.
1: Yeah. I wonder what he was counting. His toes.
4: I don't know.
3: Probably his toes.
4: Okay.
3: Yeah, what was he counting to get to 10?
4: I don't know.
1: It's like, why stop there? Well, who knows if he even stopped it? Who even, you know, we're going to do a whole segment on this one day.
4: I feel like we got to be stoned during this segment, to be honest with you.
1: On all the first inventions, the things that people created, and why they did it. Anyway, thoughts of a party.
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Two shows going down each night at Blue Note Hawaii. 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

0: 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It's Candace K. Ray Jr. and Island 98.5 present Rebel Soldiers. It's their Back to My Roots tour going down this upcoming weekend, Saturday, August 8th at Aloha Stadium. And they're going to have special guests all the way from Aotearoa, Sons of Zion. 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

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It's Candace K. That about wraps it up for me. I got Stagey Boy taking care of you for the rest of the afternoon. 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

Tanya Steffens, It's a Pity, right here on his number one reggae station, Island 98.5. 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Happy Aloja Wednesday. Let's keep it pushing. Stick Figure, The Green, Common Kings, and Slightly Stupid, World on Fire. 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

Lord of Mercy, Junior Gong, welcome to Jam Rock Radio on Hawaii's number one reggae station. You folks are cruising with Sage Boy and it's Aloja Wednesday Radio on Island 98.5. Right now, one of my favorite tunes, right here, Seven Sons and Fear, Cotton Candy, bumping live and worldwide right here on Island 98.5. Let's vibe.

0: Superstar from Rebel Soldiers right here on Hawaii's number one reggae station, Island 98.5. By the way, family, you are going to want to catch these superstars performing live this Saturday. We have partnered up with Ray Jr. to present the Back to My Roots tour going down at the Aloha Stadium. And we also got Sons of Zion as special guests performing live as well. Grab your tickets right now while you can before they sell out at tmrevents.net.
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right here on Island 98.5. You folks are hanging out with Sage Boy. Hold me check, bro. How you guys feeling? It's almost Friday. And honestly, if you down, I got something that might pick up the spirits. We got your next shot at winning $1,000 right here on Island 98.5. 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